0: The best morning routine for manifesting more money is Alpha Meditative Practice. You may be wondering what that is. It is...
1: Nope.

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0: Kick

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Is the blacker the berry, the deeper the portal. Flash you out of order, but in due time, BQF shift timelines, non-binary fluid lines.

0: 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It binds the galaxy together.
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Yeah. 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She been it over like she get in the heat.

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Money make me feel, produced by Dane Grease. Money makes me real, once was blind but now I'm seen. The LB had one C, shiny and round. 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Angrily, I laugh when you say you did it for your family. 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

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Until I'm in a white drop top with a smile on my face and a hand in the air like JFK. Wait, all in your steam. Better known as a hot box, crack rocks in the square. Better known as a block impaired, tryna move, that's hopscotch. Unfair, one leg is a hell of a cock block. My nigga, what an anomaly. My nigga, look at the world, my nigga, what a monopoly. Drop tops in the hood and they sitting on 22s. Nigga still on Section 8 though. Tricking on the low for a hoe, nigga. Mama at the crib tryna stretch a couple pesos. Couldn't paint a pretty picture with the tears and the makeup. Better get mako. Makeovers help niggas make money, but I'ma always talk that James Moody. Most rappers these days is actors, and I can't keep watching the same movie. These niggas keep sharing the same models, and these models act like they ain't groupies. I ain't stupid. Talking Duke Ellington, Cal Basie, Monk, and Dave Brubeck. I ain't stupid. Talking too eloquent, I ain't stuttered, my nigga. I ain't Ruben. Ginger ale for the hoes and the champagne flutes. Tell one of them come pour me a glass. She don't act up, she can get this truth. Tell her ass read that while I roll this joint. Nigga tryna relax, this shit don't stop. I ain't tryna relapse to that whack bullshit. Niggas better evac when I drop, cause I swear that this black man ain't gon' stop. Talking all that jazz. Talking all that jazz, telling all that truth. Nigga talk your shit, nigga talk your shit. Talking all that jazz. Talking all that jazz, telling all that truth. Nigga talk your shit, nigga talk your shit. Talking all that jazz. Talking all that jazz, telling all that truth. Nigga, talk your shit, nigga, talk your shit. Talking all that jazz might get you pop, but I ain't gon' stop, don't ask. Until I'm in a white truck.

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I don't fret copers from CDville. We ain't see you kill your threat bogus. No need to write, I fly, am. 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Ecstatic, can't live a nomadic like those that grew in the TV. Never cease to weep, rather speak and do it discreetly. No fraudulence to these coordinates had the truest to teach me. No, it's too great to be grateful. Seen a lot of hate, but they ain't hateful. Some girls got hurt. It never worked when they do it to keep me. It's the culture, she bacteria. I ain't new to the Petri. Sundu, humble yourself, your pursuit is to reach me. And AB, gonna see arms come through to defeat me. Was born strong, thousand ups, trust me, doing it weekly. Scripts on my pulling the piss, I'm skip assuming it's preachy. Trini grandmother, used to sound like she flew in the Geechee. From the bottom, pardon if I come over, you was beneath me. Every number about my hunger is tasteful. Never toss on my waist, I ain't wasteful. My ass born riding attention. Now I add on jot and ascension. Me and hungry peers risk 20 years to lock in the pension. Only raps known as cap, balls made them stop at detention. Gotta mention when the tour looking for proper redemption. Cleansing with me and my men's attention, Glock and extension. For demons even my descent won't stop the dissension. Local rag, clock short my bag and get doctor suspension. Two savage gathered, thought they be watching the lynching. No hate, do it graceful. Problems, chronic, social, economic, major. Tour during years and no support, be self-sufficient. Just tell me bummy, soon as money multiplied, felt division. As cold thugs, might have sold drugs, at least never dealt religion. If it suits you to be a pupil, I can help your vision. It's complicated, those incarcerated keep your health in prison. Still here to churn and earn, but learn the only wealth is living. Still here to earn. We'll learn the only wealth is left. Illuminate facts, communicate with faith. In their heart, I hold a place. They waiting to replace you.

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1: Came in, killed a couple, and the rest of them pissed themselves, went to the house, and nothing else happened.